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Temperatura 11 grados. 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
2: 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You and me.